0: 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De este sentimiento con ese sonido country, Good Hearted Woman. 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Es el tema Pork Salad Annie de Tony Joe White.
1: Some of y'all have been down south too much. I'm gonna tell you a little bit about this so that you understand what I'm talking about. Down there we have a plant that grows out in the woods and the fields. Looks something like a turnip green. Nearby call it Pork Salad. Used to know a girl lived down there and she'd go out in the evenings and pick her a mess of it. Carry it home and cook it for supper. Cause that's about all they had to eat. They did all right.

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0: disfrutamos del pop psicodélico de los 60, colorido, experimental. Fue el primer single que pusieron en la BBC Radio 1. Es el tema de The Move, Flowers in the Rain. En 1979, el grupo estadounidense Charlie Daniels Band publicó su primer disco, Million Mile Reflections, en el que se incluyó esta canción llena de virtuosismo y también de humor. Es una batalla entre el diablo y un violinista. Vamos a escuchar The Devil Went Down to Georgia.
1: Down to Georgia, he was looking for a soul to steal. He was in a bind, because he was way behind, and he was willing to make a deal. When he came across this young man sawing on a fiddle and playing it hot, and the devil jumped up on a hickory stump and said, boy, let me tell you what. I guess you didn't know it, but I'm a fiddle player too. And if you'd care to take a dare, I'll make a bet with you. Now you play pretty good fiddle, boy, but give the devil his due. I bet a fiddle of gold against your soul, cause I think I'm better than you. The boy said, my name's Johnny, and it might be a sin, but I'll take your bet, and you're gonna regret, cause I'm the best as ever been.

opened up his case and he said, I'll start this show. And fire flew from his fingertips as he rosined up his bow. And he pulled the bow across the strings and it made an evil hiss. And then a band of demons joined in and it sounded something like

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And he laid that golden fiddle on the ground at Johnny's feet. Johnny said, "Devil, just come on back if you ever want to try again. I done told you once, you son of a bitch, I'm the best."

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Do anything you wanna do, but uh-uh, baby, lay off of them shoes and don't step on my blue suede shoes. You can do anything, but lay off.

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1: Mr. Kyle Perkins, boy, he has been one of the truly great acts in our music for a long time. Johnny Cash found four very, very talented young men over in Roanoke, Virginia a few years ago.